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0: And remember to follow, engage, and interact with us on our vibrant social media platforms. It is now, I am closing the curtain. I am wishing you a bright and blessed Sunday. And I pray that this week is going to be as great as this morning was. Have a lovely day. See you next time.
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If the alphabet could give advice, D might say, don't worry, your diet starts tomorrow or next week or never.

Port Harcourt. My name is Ehioze Eseraibo. I love Kit FM because we have fun.